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We move, we change, we get lost for a while. Some planets have this invisible line between them, that they're supposed to meet again, even if it takes many years. I don't understand grown-up love, but I know what it feels like when

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1: 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Blindsided, addicted. 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

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So romantic, but we fought the whole time. Should have seen the signs. Well, talking with my mother, she said, "Where'd you find this guy?

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We move, we change, we get lost for a while. Some planets have this invisible line between them. And they're supposed to meet again, even if it takes many years. I don't understand grown-up love, but I know what it feels like when someone